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1: You are currently listening pa rin sa the most influential Good Vibes radio station. Ito po ang GV99.9, Your Good Vibes. My name is DJ Frankie, and this September, we're reminded that mental health conversations should not stop at simply asking, kamusta ka? So this morning, may kasama tayo bilang ating guest, isang expressive arts facilitator training. Biro niyo yung mga ka-vibes ako, hindi ko alam yung mga ganun. Meron palang expressive arts. But anyway, without further ado, please welcome ang ating guest this morning, si Miss Tinay. Tinay, good morning!
2: Good morning po, and good vibes morning to everyone.
1: Yes, thank you so much for being here in my program. And pakilala ka naman and shout out ka sa ating mga ka-vibes na nakikinig or nanonood this morning.
2: Hello, again, ako po si Tinay. Isa akong expressive arts facilitator in training. Though ito ay mangyayari in the coming years, in the coming months rather. And good vibes morning sa aking workmates before, sa aking friends, and sa aking family, good vibes morning and shout out sa inyo. Mano sa TV na.
1: Nasa radyo na pala.
2: Ayan.
1: Anyway, Tinay, kapag pinag-uusapan natin ng mental health, we'll go on that kasi since September nga is Mental Health Awareness and Suicide Prevention Month. Madalas sinasabi natin, awareness is important. Pero yung angle natin today, beyond awareness, ano pa ba ang dapat natin gawin? 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
2: Yes, so yung mental health awareness kasi, yung awareness as a word is rooted in obviously recognition. So, dun pa lang, communication yung key para ma-execute natin yung pagiging aware natin.
1: Yes.
2: Ang communication naman, no, since yun nga, tayo ay, or ako ay tumatayo bilang expressive arts facilitator dito, the communication ay hindi lang nagagawa sa pamamaraan ng pagsasalita, pagko-communicate literal with words and with our language, pero even sa mga kilos natin, sa mga outputs natin, creative outputs, for example. So, doon natin mapapractice o mapapakita yung ating awareness in a sense na in your words, yung pag-practice natin ng mental health awareness, ay doon natin mag-practice. Yes.
1: Yes, what I got from that is hindi lamang sa pag-uusap kung paano itakal yung ganito mga sitwasyon. 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

0: 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Yung ganang setting. Pero let's go to understanding mental health. Kapag sinabi mental health, stereotype or minsan naiisip agad ng mga tao, mental illness to. 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At bakit mahalagang alagaan kahit hindi pa diagnosed?
1: Totoo. And again, September is Suicide Prevention Month. Awareness yan. Yun yung parang campaign ng mental health, not just here in the Philippines, even like sa global or World Mental Health Federation organizations. Diyan nag-root yung ating campaign sa mga ganitong klaseng awareness. And so, yung ating action steps, tama po ba, DJ Frankie, na magagawa natin to... Sorry, it's a question again.
0: Parang kinakabahan si Tia this morning. So, di ba, stereotype sometimes, mental health, sabi, mental illness daw. Bakit mahalagang alagaan ito? And minsan kasi hindi pa diagnose yung mental health condition. So why is it important at all?
1: Important siya in a sense na lifestyle din kasi ang pagpapractice natin ng health. Hindi lang naman mental, even with the way we do sa medical and physical health natin. Kaya we encourage movement. Gym, for example, workouts or other form of movement. Same with the things that you eat, the things that nourish you, yung mga kinakain natin, food choices, and so on. Same applies sa mental health. So, yung mga bagay na ina-absorb natin, mga bagay na inaaral, mga bagay na nakikita natin, the things that go in our mind ay important. So, dun sa mental health, yes, it's easily parang mental illness, mental worrying yung kanyang tono. Pag narinig natin mental health, ay may konting ilap, which is kaya natin sinasabi na may stigma sa mental health o sa usaping mental health. Which is why actually important na sa mga ganitong platforma na pag-uusapan siya.
0: Yes.
1: Dahil ang mental health, it also covers the positive aspects of kung paano mo ino-nourish yung sarili
0: yes,
1: mo.
0: Yes, and it's not always negative. Ito nga yung tama ka, Tinay, na hindi ito napapag-usapan. Mm-hmm. Parang it's very rare, kunwari, you and your friends have a conversation and hindi yung mga topic, especially sa hapagkainan, no, yung mga topics na ganun, or kaya sa bahay. Ito yung parang ilap pag-usapan kasi it's always negative for most of the people. But it can be positive also kasi I'd like to mention din, no, ang mind, body, and soul, nino-nourish. Ang physical, spiritual, and emotional, nino-nourish natin yan. So, hindi lang yan sa negative aspects na nangyayari sa atin everyday. Again, it's a lifestyle because it's our life. I think life is meant to be lived. And lived right. Ganyan. There are happy days, there are sad days. Pero most of the time, you're there, you're present. So, let's go to awareness, to action. Lagi tayong may awareness. Baka parang nabobombard na yung ating mga ka-vibes. Ay, awareness na naman. Ano pa talaga ang ginagawa sa awareness na to? But let's talk about action. Let's give scenarios. Let's say napansin natin na may kaibigan ka, o kapamilya, o katrabaho, or even kakilala, na tayo, nakita natin hindi okay. Anong practical steps that we can do for them? Since from awareness, convert naman natin ngayon to action. Let's share that sa ating mga ka-vibes.
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0: Yes.
1: So, it's a two-way. 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
0: And what I think about, actually may naisip akong demographic as you were answering it. And also, one of the practical first steps, siguro what I have in my mind, mm-mm, if I may share, I just acknowledge.
1: Mm-mm.
0: Acknowledge that it's happening to them. And one thing kasi about going through something, you have to accept what's really happening.
1: Mm-mm.
0: So, yung demographic na naisip ko are moms. Most of the time, the weight is in their hands or the burden sometimes kasi sila yung takbuhan eh. Sa, for example, sa household or maybe the dads or maybe the sibling. I don't know, pero most of the time with their interactions, it's always the moms who carries the children, the friends, kasi moms sila, matibay sila. And in terms of that, siguro minsan may worries din na baka hindi sila i-trust. 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Mm-mm. 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
1: up,
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0: Healing takes time, mga ka-vibes. 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I think presence is already a communication.
1: Mm-mm.
0: Just sit there with someone who's going through something. And I think it's beautiful. What can you say about that?
1: Actually, doon rooted yung expressive arts facilitation. Mm. 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
0: Yes. 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
1: 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But yes, in terms of your question, pwede mong sabihin na hindi ako sigurado kung anong sasabihin ko, pero nandito ako. 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
0: Yeah.
1: Sinasabi mo rin na, I'm not sure, pero this is what I can do. So may ino-offer kang action step na ito yung kaya mo. 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After you say hindi ko sure paano ko sa anong sasabihin ko, but I'm here, you can consider another layer of asking, is there something that I can do to help you feel better or anong maitutulong ko basically.
0: Yeah, and I think knowing is not just asking. I think knowing is also learning. Kasi sometimes when you talk to someone, hindi mo lang sa words niya makukuha, for example, yung personality niya, what he or she is going through. I think makikita mo, for example, he or she loves to draw. He or she loves to write music or sing a song or write poems or anything under the sun. In that way, you are able to read, yung art niya, medyo, ganto or ganyan, the colors are dull. In that way, I think that is a communication message for everyone. For example, dati he loves sports or she loves sports. Right now, parang she's always staying at home. Parang mga ganon. The actions sometimes, or the craft that they do, bilang sabi mo nga, Miss Tinay, na yung pag-usap, yung arts, kasi malikhain nga mga Pilipino, or actions man, it shows. It shows. Would you agree on that?
1: Oo, definitely. And I think ito kasi yung ini-encourage natin, even sa usaping mental health, na gumawa lang tayo ng gumawa. 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
0: Yeah.
1: Pero ang importante kasi, saan nga ba ito rooted?
0: Yes.
1: Saan ba ito nanggagaling? And again, babalik ko lang, yes, mental health is very, it rings a bell sa ating tenga. Pero this conversation hopes to be a reminder na hindi lang siya parang something na iilagan. It's something to nourish. It's something to do on a daily basis. And it does take practice to do that. Kasi even yung mga tumatanggap ng mga ganitong klaseng support, internalize or absorb nila eh yung ganong klaseng information. Kaya nga may hirap mag-ask ng help in the first place. So, yung small things like what DJ Frankie said, yung pag-encourage or parang helping them do something easier or helping them in whatever way talaga. Mm-hmm. 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
0: Ayan, sige. 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Pero, in line with our Mental Health Awareness and Suicide Prevention Month, kasama pa rin natin this morning si Tinay, isang expressive arts facilitator trainee. 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
0: 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Release the pressure, parang have an outlet for that pressure to come off. And most of the time, yeah, life is overwhelming, but it's just a bad day, not a bad life after all. But anyway, para kanino ang expressive arts? May limitation ba to? Or is it for everyone?
1: It's for everyone. 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
0: Yun. And ito, practical steps lang siguro, no? Making friends, attending. Kasi how things are done right now is through community. For example, business, friends, relationships. Ang dami pong community right now. Even, let's niche down to Lipa City. For example, cafes. May pinupuntahan kaming cafe na grabe, dumami na yung friends namin dun. And we don't always go there because yung mga expressive arts facilitation, for example, drawing session, journaling session, poetry session, yung mga ganyan ay nagkaka-friends din dun. So, I think if you'd want to help somebody or sa mga church communities, the communities are healthy over there. And sa mga sports communities, tomorrow sports naman yung guest natin. So, grabe, very in line. Kahapon, Sir RK was here together with Dularcada Playhouse, isang theater company, club, or organization. You can have friends there. And there's a lot of outlets. And I'm an advocate for this because I don't want anyone getting left behind. Minsan may mga words na hindi mo alam yung words for that feeling, but the presence is there. We can help them. And wag tayong laging gigil. Eh, batanggenyo pa naman tayo. We can be there for them. Right now, I'm staring at the frame in front of me by creation ng isang PDL from BJMP. May regalo sa amin dito sa stasyon. Nakahang ngayon na isang artwork. And this artwork is so freeing. Ang imahe niya ay isang ibon. At napinta to sa loob ng kulungan. Parang that itself, siguro yun yung desire ng isang PDL na nagpinta nito. But going back to what you've said, you're in the heart of hearing. Mm-mm. And is there a community here in Lipa City ng mga deaf?
1: Yes, actually, hard of hearing kami in Tagalog ay yung mga mahirap makarinig. So, hirap makarinig and mga bingi. Yan ang deaf and hard of hearing. May community kami niyan.
0: Yes.
1: Dito sa Lipa and sa iba't iba pang places, mayroong mga organization din na syempre catered to give space sa mga ganong tao like myself. And so, in that sense, ano yung pwede natin gawin in line with mental health. For example, ako, natuto ako mag-sign language.
0: Yes.
1: So, yung mga ganong action steps mo, that will also take practice. Na, okay, marunong ako mag-sign, pero kung hindi ko siya pinapractice, makakalimutan ko rin. Kaya important sa element din ng mental health and expressive arts facilitation, immersion. Immersion into the experience, into their context, into many things that need understanding sa lalim ng pag-unawa and sa lawak ng pag-unawa. And I know na pag sinabi kasing awareness, meron siyang implication na parang may lalim at lawak siya. Pero all the more, mag-ask kayo. Yes. All the more, converse about it. Engage in understanding better. And actually, yun yung pinaka-important layer eh. Na dapat yun pa lang, hindi or wala na siya or dismantled na yung ganong mindset.
0: And siguro I would just like to add in this radio interview na we'd love to break stereotypes. For example, yung anak mo or someone na nag-ask sa'yo, cry for help, call for help. Tapos sasabihin mo, nung panahon ko nga, ganto ganyan. 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
0: 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Speak their language. 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Pero all the more pinush away mo sa the way ng, sa pamamaraan ng pag-usap sa kanila. And I think, yun yung nagiging problem when we talk to them. Going back lang dun sa answer mo, I'm an ally also for deaf and hard of hearing. And lately, umatenda ko ng class actually with Tinay ng basic Filipino sign language. I also do sign language before, pero ngayon we want to enhance it more as an ally for deaf and hard of hearing community. So mga ka-vibes, baka may nakikinig ngayon, meron kang deaf or hard of hearing na kasama sa bahay, learn sign language for them. 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And same goes, there are other disabilities that make someone mental health not healthy. Pero let's keep it healthy kasi mahal natin yung isa't isa. Mahal natin yung mga kapamilya natin sa bahay or yung friends natin or yung relatives natin. So, with that, minsan kaya mas nagiging ilap.
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0: So, Miss Tina, I'm really grateful for the sharing that we had. And also, marami pang communities na kailangan nating maabot, mga ka-vibes. For example, yung ng hard of hearing. And in Lipa City, onti lang. Onti lang yung people. So, do you know personally someone sa community na yan?
1: Yes, definitely. Through many partnerships, talagang maswerte. Kumbaga ako na mayroon akong mga nakakasama na kung saan pwede ko pang i-practice yung expertise ko as a psychometrician, psychology degree holder. 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
0: Yes.
1: 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Mm-hmm. And ayun, I do have personal connections and friends that are part of the deaf and hard of hearing community. And magugulat kayo, sila pa mismo yung mas madaldal kesa sa atin.
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0: 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And Miss Tinay, baka may gusto kang batiin na organizations or pwedeng lapitan or maybe there are hotline numbers. Baka may mga nakakakinig sa atin ngayon na those who need those hotline numbers.
1: Mm-hmm. So, easily available naman if we look up sa ating phones and Google. But in this platform, I will be dictating ang ating hotline numbers for people in crisis and mental health. Kailangan ng immediate mental health and emotional support. So ang NCMH, which is yung National Mental Health Program ng government natin, may toll-free number sila, which is 1553. Again, that's toll-free, 1553. So, dial nyo lang yan sa phone nyo and then call. It's free and they'll be able to pick up naman according sa emergency mo. And meron din under still kay NCMH, 0917 0998-899-8727. And meron din sa Hope Line and In Touch. So ito yung dalawang numbers. For Hope Line, it's landline nila is 02-8804-4673. Again, Hope Line landline number is 02-8804-4673. And for In Touch, it's 0917-863-1136. And before I conclude yung ating helpline numbers, meron actually within our vicinity dito sa Batangas and Lipa. So may Hill Space tayo dyan na psychological clinic, pati ang PMHA Lipa, Batangas chapter, nearby and very much within our vicinity siya. So I'll start with Hill Space.
0: Po. Mm-hmm. So yun mga ka-vibes, kasama pa rin natin si Tinay, isang expressive arts facilitator, and we're talking about mental health awareness and suicide prevention month. Not just awareness, but we're angling on the action side. Mm-hmm. So Ms. Tinay, you can give the numbers.
1: So yung within vicinity natin, mayroong PMHA Batangas, which is 0929-335-8927. And yung pangalawa naman nilang number, again, this is PMHA Batangas Chapter, 0967-642-3610. Again, also, si Hill Space Lipa, which is a psychological clinic dito, 0927-034-9050. And marami pang pwede kayong hotlines, even si Red Cross and Lipa Rescue, they are also institutions that you can call for any form of emergency, including mental health support, pati BAT-MC, ER. So again, if in crisis, lagi sa pinakamalapit na institution or hospital nyong dalhin, it is an emergency, so you can call these numbers. Yes.
0: Okay, thank you so much, Ms. Tinay. And syempre, we'll be posting the recorded session of this radio interview in our Facebook page, GB99.9 FM. And together with those hotlines, no, lagay natin para reachable lahat. Because no one can be out of reach. We can reach them talaga. Thank you for being here and sitting down in our program. Meron lang akong good vibes tanong sa'yo, Ms. Tinay. What is the one song that you would recommend to someone to cheer them up?
1: Okay. Total, we've talked about generational differences, no?
0: Yeah.
1: And tuwang-tuwa ako actually na talagang pag ito na yung tumugtog sa mga places with music, talagang may titindig or may mag-iinarte na dyan sa gilid.
0: Pang-lahat to, pang-lahat.
1: So, Dancing Queen by ABBA, definitely. Tunog pa lang.
0: Yes.
1: Ikikending ka na.
0: Vibes yan. Oh, vibes. Good vibes. Good vibes. But anyway, thank you so much, Ms. Tinay, sa pagdalo sa aking programang
1: thank
0: Good Vibes Morning.
1: DJ.
0: And as an ally for mental health and hard of hearing community, you may reach us, my personal Facebook page, DJ Frankie. And dito sa mga ipopost natin mamaya na hotline numbers, you may reach them if you need help. And I believe that awareness makes us notice and compassion makes us listen. But action means reaching out, connecting, and getting the right help. So let's be inclusive to all. Diverse man ang mga nakikita natin, but let's be inclusive. Everyone should be feeling included. Sometimes it's just a bad day and not a bad life. So in line with Mental Health Awareness and Suicide Prevention Month, nakasama po natin si Ms. Tinay, isang expressive arts facilitator trainee. And if you'd love to abangan ang kanyang mga facilitation, you may follow them at
1: Tinay Creates on Instagram.
0: Ayan. Instagram po niya ay at Tinay Creates. Yun. At meron ka bang future programs, facilitations?
1: As of now, wala pa po. Talagang focus din ako sa sarili ko mental
0: health.
1: Parang
0: natapos na. Yes, natapos na yung class.
1: So, sa ngayon, in line with our month of mental health awareness din and prevention, talagang ako din muna. guys. Well, ganun. So, yes, we cannot give what we don't have again. So,
0: yeah,
1: important.
0: That's true.
1: Kahit sa mga doktor, medical doctor, and other professionals.
0: They also have doctors.
1: So, kung hindi mo alam, wag na lang.
2: Try.
1: Parang ganun ng atake natin dito.
0: Eh, kasi nga naman, humans are made to co-depend. So, yung, let's break also the strong independent woman, strong independent man. Because you can't. We must depend on someone. Mm-hmm. Not naman fully depend, but there are some things that needs to be briefed. Mm-hmm. Kaya, me and my friends, usually, nagde-debrief kami when we go to events, places, mm-hmm, or even watching a movie. Uy, debrief nga natin yung movie. Mm-hmm. Diba? Ang saya magchikahan ng ganun. And even if you don't label as debrief, minsan dito sa Pilipinas, magmaritesan, magchismisan yung ano, yung debriefing nila. Mm-hmm. Sometimes it's healthy. Yun, an exercise, ano? Mm-hmm. And since Dancing Queen by ABBA ang iyong mara-recommend to cheer someone up. So, here's the next song. Dancing Queen by ABBA. Once again, nakasama natin si Miss Tina, isang expressive arts facilitator, trainee, and thank you so much, Miss Tina. Mga ka-vibes, enjoy the good vibes music. Ito na ang Dancing Queen by ABBA. My name is DJ Frankie, only here sa GB 99.9, your good vibes.

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1: The 3 o'clock prayer, the hour of great mercy. At this time, our Lord Jesus Christ died on the cross and redeemed the world. Let us all together pray the 3 o'clock prayer. In the name of the Father, and of the Son, and of the Holy Spirit. Amen. You died, Jesus, but the source of life flowed out for souls, and the ocean of mercy opened up for the whole world. O fountain of life, immeasurable divine mercy, cover the whole world and empty yourself out upon us. O blood and water, which flowed from the heart of Jesus as a fountain of mercy for us, I trust in you. Holy God, Holy Mighty One, Holy Immortal One, have mercy on us and the whole world. Holy God, Holy Mighty One, Holy Immortal One, have mercy on us and the whole world. Holy God, Holy Mighty One, Holy Immortal One, have mercy on us and the whole world. Amen. Jesus, King of Mercy, I trust in you.

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0: Hail Mary, full of grace, the Lord is with you. Blessed are you among women, and blessed is the fruit of your womb, Jesus.
1: Holy Mary, Mother of God, pray for us sinners, now and at the hour of our death. Amen.
0: Behold, the handmaid of the Lord.
1: Be it done unto me according to your word.
0: Hail Mary, full of grace, the Lord is with you. Blessed are you among women, and blessed is the fruit of your womb, Jesus.
1: Holy Mary, Mother of God, pray for us sinners, now and at the hour of our death. Amen.
0: And the Word was made flesh,
1: and dwelt among us.
0: Hail Mary, full of grace, the Lord is with you. Blessed are you among women, and blessed is the fruit of your womb, Jesus.
1: Holy Mary, Mother of God, pray for us sinners, now and at the hour of our death. Amen.
0: Pray for us, O Holy Mother of God,
1: that we may be made worthy of the promises of Christ.
0: Let us pray. Pour forth, we beseech you, O Lord, your grace into our hearts, that we to whom the incarnation of Christ, your Son, was made known by the message of an angel, may by his passion and cross be brought to the glory of his resurrection through the same Christ our Lord. Amen. Glory to the Father, and to the Son, and to the Holy Spirit.
2: As it was in the beginning, is now, and will be forever. Amen.

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In the name of the Father, and of the Son, and of the Holy Spirit. Remember, O most gracious Virgin Mary, that never was it known that anyone who fled to thy protection, implored thy help, or sought thy intercession was left unaided. Inspired with this confidence, we fly unto thee, O Virgin of Virgins, our Mother. To thee do we come, before thee we kneel, sinful and sorrowful. O Mother of the Word Incarnate, despise not our petitions, but in thy mercy, hear and answer our prayer. Amen. Our Lady of Mediatrix, pray for us. In the name of the Father, and of the Son, and of the Holy Spirit.

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In the name of the Father, and of the Son, and of the Holy Spirit, remember, O most gracious Virgin Mary, that never was it known that anyone who fled to thy protection, implored thy help, or sought thy intercession was left unaided. Inspired with this confidence, we fly unto thee, O Virgin of Virgins, our Mother. To thee do we come, before thee we kneel, sinful and sorrowful. O Mother of the Word Incarnate, despise not our petitions, but in thy mercy, hear and answer our prayer. Amen. Our Lady of Mediatrix, pray for us. In the name of the Father, and of the Son, and of the Holy Spirit.

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